0: Hi, this is Alec Baldwin, inviting you to join me for the New York Philharmonic this week. We'll hear highlights of the orchestra from the current season, as well as legacy performances from their archives, and we might even talk to a composer or musician or two along the way. That's this week and each week on the New York Philharmonic this week.
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Étoile. It's a French commune, about a dozen miles southeast of Paris, and the inspiration

Hi, I'm Jake Armbruding. Glad we're listening to music together. Isn't it the best? When I'm sitting around thinking about nothing much at all, which never happens anymore because I have kids, I think about what Johann Sebastian Bach's music

0: She changes, she's fickle, she drives when mad. She comes to bring light and peace and sad.
1: So restless wife,
0: so sweetly mad, that no better companion could be had.
2: Could be had, could be had,
0: that
2: could
0: no
2: be
0: better
2: had,
0: companion
2: could be
0: could
2: had.
0: Be had.
2: Could be had.
0: There comes as a new and times a twelve, and time is always dark and clear. And where there is none, all is dark and clear.
1: Very clear, very clear.
0: In which I aspire,
1: in which I aspire,
0: in which I aspire,
1: in which I aspire,
0: in which I aspire, in which I aspire, in which I aspire, in which I aspire, in which I aspire, in which I aspire, in which I aspire, in which I aspire, in which I aspire, in which I aspire, in which I aspire, in which I aspire, in which I aspire, in which I aspire, in which I aspire, in which I aspire, in which I aspire, in which I aspire, in which I aspire, in which I aspire, in which I aspire, in which I aspire, in which I aspire, in which I aspire, in which I aspire, in which I aspire, in which I aspire, in which I aspire, in which I aspire, in which I aspire, in which I aspire, in which I aspire, in which I aspire, in which I aspire, in which I aspire, in which I aspire, in which I aspire, in which I aspire, in which I aspire, in which I aspire, in which I aspire, in which I aspire, in which I aspire, in which I aspire, in which I aspire, in which I aspire, in which I aspire, in which I aspire, in which I aspire, in which I aspire, in which I asp